saying goes, which is true. Another man's trash is another man's treasure, because you put your rubbish out on the curb, yeah? You come back after work and half the rubbish is gone. The other day I put two fridges out, a fridge and a washing machine. I come back and two followers are not breaking into the back of the...

0: Wednesday. So they're slowly moving through those neighbourhoods. And then Zone 2 will be Ballamac, Rosebery, Woodroffe and Bakewell. Collection starts Monday the 28th of September. So that's next week. And also Zone 3, Grey Gun, Palmerston, CBD and Durack. The collection starts on Monday the 5th of October with Zone 4, Johnston, Zuccoli and Farrah. Collection starting on Monday the 12th of October. All right, and hey, if you are in the Palmerston area and you have little bubbers, yeah, and they're driving you up the wall, well, you can go to Baby Play to Learn. Families with infants from 0 to 12 months old. Wednesday from 9 till 11, so it's just started half hour ago. It's at the community room at the Palmerston Child and Family Centre. 2 Brennan Court, Farrah. So head along, take the bubbers, go and have a bit of a great day. Anyway, let's continue on with the music. Next up, we've got some Martha Davies, who used to be one-time lead singer of a band called The Motels, and a song about sugar from Maroon 5, and we might fit in some ABBA and some Cyndi Lauper.
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2: 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Back in March, the Daly River reached a record flood level of 16.25 metres, forcing families from Niue to evacuate to Darwin. 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
3: We're getting close to news time to close off this hour. Got a couple more tracks. This is Cyndi Lauper, Goonies Are Good Enough, from the movie The Goonies. If you get a chance, check it out on YouTube. Great movie for the kids. NXS, Mystify Me, and some John Bon Jovi with In These Arms.

0: Good morning, Darlene Jean Leung with ABC News. The Iranian military says US President Donald Trump's threats during his UN speak are domestic propaganda, and it's warned of retaliation. America's editor John Lyons has more.
1: This is meant to be an international body looking at solving problems, and he's come right into the heart of that chamber of the General Assembly and essentially said that if you don't make a deal, then we will annihilate you and annihilate you quickly, with Iranians in the room at the time. Within minutes of that speech finishing, some key US negotiators, Jared Kushner and Steve Witkoff, sat down for 3 hours with their Iranian counterparts. So they are trying to come up with some sort of a deal.
0: The Iranian president, Masoud Pezeshkian, is meanwhile on his way to New York and says he'll firmly defend Iran's position in his address at the UN General Assembly tomorrow. Prime Minister Anthony Albanese is standing by Australia's proposed digital duty of care legislation following criticism from the Trump administration. The government is consulting on its proposal, which includes allowing users to limit what they see on social media. It's received a submission from the US Embassy warning the policy could be censorship of protected speech, citing concerns about what the Australian government would rule as harmful content online. Mr. Albanese is sticking by the laws.
2: I stand up for Australia's national interests, and the digital duty of care is something that we've foreshadowed for some period of time. It's not about giving government control, it's about giving people back control over what they receive on their devices.
0: Northern Territory Labor leader Selena Yubo says the federal government must provide the NT with a carve-out from its overhaul of the working holiday visa program. Under the changes announced last week, backpackers will enter a ballot to stay for a second year, and the number of second and third year working holiday visas provided will be reduced by about 38,000. Ms. Yubo says she doesn't want the Northern Territory to be treated like the rest of the country.
3: The federal Labor government will show a complete lack of regard for the Northern Territory on this particular issue if they do not give us a carve-out. I'm very happy to openly say that to my federal Labor colleagues and to our federal Labor government. I think that the Northern Territory deserves to have that carve-out.
0: There are warnings the price of some products will rise when credit and debit card surcharges are phased out from next week. Merchants will no longer be able to charge fees for the use of EFTPOS, Visa, MasterCard and American Express payments from the 1st of October. The move is expected to save consumers $1.6 billion a year. But payment systems expert Professor Steve Worthington from Swinburne University says merchants still have to cover their costs.
4: It will be something merchants getting some compensation for accepting cards. We as consumers will probably find it, there'll be some price increases because merchants will try to recoup their lack of surcharging by inching up their prices.
0: The five banned Sydney Swans AFL players are expected to return to the club this week. Isaac Heaney, Chad Warner, Nick Blakey, James Jordan and Riley Bice were all given club suspensions for breaching behavioural standards in a late-night incident in their Melbourne hotel room last month. Victoria Police are separately investigating an allegation of sexual assault. No charges have been laid, but there is no suggestion of any wrongdoing on the part of the five suspended players who are due to return to the club for the standard exit interviews that occur at the end of every season. And Australian children's author and illustrator Terry Denton has been remembered fondly by his collaborator Andy Griffiths as a true clown. His literary agency, Curtis Brown, and publisher Pan Macmillan announced the 76-year-old died, surrounded by his family on Monday. Mr. Denton enjoyed a creative partnership with Mr. Griffiths spanning three decades, including the Just and Treehouse book series. Mr. Griffiths says making each other laugh was key to their success.
5: The rascal and the agent of chaos that I always knew him as. A very funny man, endless inventive drawing style and ideas, just a true clown.
0: And in the weather today, a slight chance of showers over the Tiwi Islands and about the Daly and Arnhem District coasts, increasing to a slight to medium chance in the eastern Carpentaria District, partly cloudy elsewhere, Darwin a top of 34 degrees, Katherine reaching 37, Tennant Creek 35 and Alice Springs a top of 33 degrees. ABC News.

Yeah, good morning, you and Rock On Johnny, eh? I'll be stuck with you guys for 2 hours. Ha ha! 10 to 12. Yeah, he's been about to know. Wake everyone up there. Yeah, good morning, everyone.

0: Coles Motors, 51 Georgina Crescent, Yarrawonga. All things mechanical and more. Call 0889 312 663. That's 0889 312 663. 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
1: Yeah, good morning from Rock on, John. Yeah, from all them communities and the area down there, north, south, east, west. Yeah, if you're having a birthday today, do call in and see what I can find. And I think today's Bruce Springsteen's birthday today too. I'm going to be playing all the Indigenous one here first. I'll play three songs by Drifting Cloud and Yugal Band and Lazy Late Boys from Dagaragaway there. And then I'll play with a 70s one. And then I'll just move through all them different genre of music and stuff there, if you like. I'm going to try to play something a bit different to all them other music that I've been playing and stuff there. So, some of them will probably be a bit slower and stuff. But, today's, what's today? Wednesday, the 22nd, I think. 23rd. getting blind now. Just want to say good morning to all them, more about down end of them in them communities from the top end right across to. Just want to say good morning to all my family back home, then Borulula, Garo 1, Gawa 2, Yanjali Camp, Mari Camp, and Ding down at the subdivision. And And up there in Bullman, brother GJ in Beswick there. And Larissa and Sean and little Lily Rose and Preston Mob there in Runga. Just want to say good morning to Dalma there, to our radio lady there from in Brunga. And from right across to what I too there do radio in the afternoon and stuff too. Just want to say good morning to all the listeners out there. Man and Greed and Billing Gimby and all them other top ends up there. I'm going to play a bit of Drifting Clouds. I think they're from up this way in the top end. And another mob of good little music that comes out of there too, because, I'm going to play some blues rock and roll there later with the Yugal Band. I like listening to them because they play blues style, and send this one out to Nuboa and Ropeway there for all them blues rockers out there. And Lazy Late Boys for, I just want to say good morning to old schoolmate there, Mr. Raymond Hector, and, boy Cedric down there in Tuggeranga Wayville, and all the other schoolmates there. Just want to say good morning to all the Pedwell there, BP, and Lucy, and all the schoolmates that I went to school with there. Yeah, you with Rock On, John, on TV Radio. Good morning. Here's a bit of Drifting Cloud for you.

said that? Put music in that jugal band all the way there. Go back. He's been a lazy late boy, never with the Dangaraga crew. Broken hearted.

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1: Yeah, good. Bit of indigenous music there. Bit of Drifting Cloud and Yugal Band and bit of Lazy Late Boys there. We're going to go right back to the old 70s now. Now, Andy Gibbs, not Andy, that other bloke that sings that other love song. This one, he's the youngest out of the Gibb brothers. Now, the Gibb brothers were the Bee Gees, them Bee Gees brothers. Robin Morris and, I forgot the other one there. Anyway, their younger brother was Andy. So he's going to sing this one, I Just Want to Be Your Everything, and a bit of Four Seasons from the 70s, a bit of Sherry, and Everyone's a Winner by Hot Chocolate. You with Rock On, John? TIBA Radio.

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1: Here's a bit of R&B for you. A bit of Barry White for you. 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No.
2: Too much of anything is not good for you, baby. 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There's many times that we've loved and we've shared love and made love. 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

0: Hey, this is Liam Brew, and you're listening to Tiba Radio. I'm adding on to the doghouse. Might even run some cable out.
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0: bit of Taylor Dane there from the 90s. And we're going to go with a bit of Sheryl Crow now. It's going to take us to Little Talk News. What I want to do.
1: It ain't no country club either.

0: Good morning, Darlene Jean Myung with ABC News. The Mayor of Katherine says the announcement of a new flood levy in the top end town is fantastic following the region's worst flooding in 28 years. The new Katherine South levy will combine with the existing North levy, which the government says will protect 210 homes and businesses from future flood impacts. Construction will cost $13.3 million and will come from the government's $100 million flood recovery fund, with the Commonwealth contributing a further $9.1 million. Mayor Joanna Holden says the investment is welcome.
1: We welcome any projects that will mitigate the risk and the impact to homes, businesses and community members posed by potential flooding into the future. So yes, I think there's probably a lot of people in Katherine this morning that are feeling quite positive.
0: A 14-year-old girl has allegedly stabbed a police officer in Darwin CBD before being tasered and arrested at the scene. Jack Hislop reports.
2: Just before 4:30 yesterday, police received reports the girl had assaulted a security guard and damaged items inside a Smith Street shopping centre. Police say CCTV operators tracked the 14-year-old to Kavanagh Street, where she was located with a 16-year-old boy and a 13-year-old girl. As officers approached the group, the boy allegedly pushed past them and fled. Police say the 14-year-old girl allegedly produced a kitchen knife and struck an officer, causing injuries to his upper arm and chest. Police say a taser was deployed and the 14-year-old girl was arrested at the scene. The injured officer sustained non-life-threatening injuries.
0: The Iranian president has vowed to firmly defend Iran's position in his address at the UN General Assembly tomorrow after US President Donald Trump used his speech to threaten Tehran. America's editor John Lyons is in New York.
3: One option, he says, is to annihilate Iran completely. But the really interesting thing is that shortly after that, US negotiators led by Jared Kushner and Steve Witkoff met their Iranian counterparts. The positive news about that is it went for 3 hours. So that indicates something, although President Trump keeps stressing that he thinks there won't be a deal until after the US midterm elections in November. So he's suggesting for at least the next 5 or 6 weeks, it'll be this continued uneasy ceasefire of sorts.
0: The federal opposition is fending off claims from One Nation MP Barnaby Joyce that the coalition is in talks with the minor party about a supply agreement to help the coalition form a minority government at the next election. Political reporter Claudia Long has more from Parliament House.
4: Shadow Treasurer Tim Wilson has told News 24 no such talks are underway.
5: I think they're a figment of Barnaby's imagination.
4: Mr Wilson says the coalition will not make any agreement with One Nation, but not everybody in the opposition is singing from the same songbook. Liberal MP Simon Kennedy.
6: I'll work with anyone, literally anybody, to remove this government.
4: Barnaby Joyce insists the talks are taking place.
7: So logical people, people with brains, people who can see round this corner, are obviously having a yarn. It's not about becoming a coalition. We do not want to be in a coalition with the coalition.
4: This year has seen a surge in support for One Nation, which has repeatedly polled ahead of the coalition.
0: The group tasked with bringing the Alice Springs Todd Mall back to life says the project offers building owners a chance to showcase their empty shop spaces. Renew Australia is introducing local artists and social enterprises to vacant stores to encourage foot traffic and revenue as the Town Council's $20 million mall regeneration runs over time. General Manager Alice Henshin-Grant says property owners are open to the idea.
8: Property owners are community-minded, especially here in Alice Springs, and they're open to the idea of trying something different. And we come with insurances, we really de-risk participation and offer it as a kind of showcasing of their space. A lot of our local creatives love the idea.
0: And Australian sprint star Rowan Browning has announced his retirement at the age of 28. A four-time Australian 100-metre champion, Browning ends his career on a high after winning relay gold at this year's Commonwealth Games in Glasgow. He steps away as the fourth fastest Australian man ever over 100 metres, with a personal best time of 10.01 seconds. Browning says while he's cherished every opportunity to represent Australia, he's ready for the next challenge and is excited by the prospect of doing new things. And in the weather today, Darwin mostly sunny, a slight chance of a shower later tonight, reaching 34 degrees, Katherine a top of 37, Tennant Creek 35, Alice Springs a top of 33 degrees. This is ABC News.
9: My Walk around with it in your mouth, bush tucker bungee here. Look here, look, everybody, we're under the big damper footprint of the TV radio. All your mob out there, be deadly, stay safe, and love your mob. But always.
10: I'm from Red Dirt Country, gone fishing when I'm hungry. 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
11: Hey, you're back with Rock On, John. Got one more hour to go until 12 o'clock there. I got a phone call there just a while ago from my niece, down there in Roper there. Yeah, my little grandson there heard me there on the radio this morning, so I'm going to send this one out to my little grandson down there, little Mimi down there, Jonathan. Yeah, he's apparently riding out in the bush or something there on a motorbike or a thing there. Yeah, be careful out there, Mimi. And I'll send this one out to you and the sadness boy. Oh, for you and your little mates there. Little Jonathan down there at Nooka. And I'll send this one here to a bit of Lee Koenigan and a bit of John Fogarty for you. And send this one out to little Jonathan and the sadness boy.

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2: 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Keep your arms and legs inside the boat. Avoid cleaning fish at the boat ramps and stay well back from the water's edge. 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
5: Yeah, you're back with Rock On, John. For another hour, then I can knock off, then the girl's going to take over then. But just want to say good morning to all the listeners out there. Good morning to my niece down there and my son-in-law down at Nooka down there. Just want to say good morning to Melinda and son-in-law there and old Mimi, Jonathan. And I'm going to put a bit of Ugal band on later too and think, I like listening to them. They're good rock and roll blues style, especially when they sing that little bit of Nooka blues and stuff there. Yeah, so I'll pop it on later. In the meantime, we're just going to try to squeeze some of them music them playing nowadays, a bit of Harry Styles, a bit of Ariana Grande and Ella Langley and Teddy Swims and stuff there until... when he comes up to just about 12 and stuff, there I'll play all the indigenous stuff there. Yeah. You would rock on, John? Let's go.
6: Come on.

0: Hey, Aaron Kernoth here from the Darwin Brothers for RAD. How many people do you know who have been killed, seriously injured, or lost their license on our roads? And how many times could you have stopped someone from texting while driving, grabbed someone's keys because they've had too much to drink, or called out a driver because they were going too fast? It's the little things you do that can make a big difference to the road toll. What will you do to reduce the number of people who have lost their lives on our roads to zero?
1: A message from RAD.
2: He's been a little Ella Langley now. She was in Texas. Yeah, you would rock on.

0: everybody. This is me, Mary D, mind you. What are y'all? You're listening to T-Bot. Your voice in the bush, mind you. And when I'm in the bush, I want to hear your voice. What are y'all? T-Bot. I'm not rich. I'm just a poor, poor tree. I'm not fancy.
1: Yeah, I've got to swap back to a bit of indigenous music now to knock us off for 12 o'clock. I'm going to go back to the, send this one out to my niece there in Nooka down there, living down there, Melinda. And, old son-in-law there. Going to send a bit of Yugal band there, a bit of Nooka blues and a bit of Yilila band and some East Journey and B2M out to all them communities out there. Yeah, you would rock on, John. I'm just going to knock out another half an hour. Yeah, it's 11:30 now. You would rock on. Here's a bit of Yugal, Nooka blues. Send this one out to his son-in-law and all the family there.

with a yogurt band. I like listening to them. They're always rocking it up with the blues. Yeah, he's been a yellow one, eh? Black for a contact.

0: Hey, Kate Martin here from Nightcliff Tigers for Rad. In football, you have to be 100% focused whenever you play. Texting during a game would be extremely dangerous, yet people text and drive and think they're okay. Think they're in control of a vehicle that can crash in a split second through not paying attention. Think again. Texting while driving is simply not worth it. Pull over where it's safe, then text your mates or read your SMSs. Stop texts, stop wrecks.
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1: Oni ni to test ya mangulki di radio, ya ko bowel cancer. 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

0: everybody. This is me, Mary D, mind you. What are y'all? You're listening to Tiba, your voice in the bush, mind you. And when I'm in the bush, I want to hear your voice. What are y'all? Tiba.
1: Yeah, time for me to leave the studio now. Coming up to 12 o'clock. And don't go too far. The girl's going to get on here soon. Polly G and little Talia. But in the meantime, here's a bit of This Afternoon by Nickelback. And I hope you all enjoyed my music today and think that. Hopefully we'll catch up next week and stuff, because apparently I'm going to go down to Bowler on Friday. So you all have a good week. And, yeah, from Rock on John, I'm out.

0: Good afternoon, Darlene Jean Myung with ABC News. Prime Minister Anthony Albanese has defended Australia's calls for safeguards against artificial intelligence following US President Donald Trump's speech at the United Nations in New York. Mr. Trump rejected a push from coalition of middle powers, including Australia, for tougher controls around AI, claiming the US would not stifle the technology. Mr. Albanese would not respond directly to Mr. Trump's speech, but said he was proud of Australia's advocacy for guardrails around AI.
1: New technology can bring enormous benefits, and artificial intelligence can boost our economy, it can boost productivity, it can advance healthcare in ways that were unimaginable a while ago. There are a range of advantages, but we need to make sure that humans are in control.
0: Northern Territory Police says it will continue to crack down on knife crime in Greater Darwin following a 14-year-old girl allegedly stabbing a police officer yesterday. The attack took place inside a shopping centre on Smith Street in the Darwin CBD yesterday afternoon, and police say a taser was deployed and the girl was arrested at the scene. The officer was taken to hospital with non-life-threatening injuries. Acting Commander Sean Gill described the attack as disgusting and says police will continue wanding operations using metal detectors to spot weapons.
2: I don't want to concentrate in any one area, but there's two main areas. It's wanding operations and antisocial behaviour caused by alcohol-related offending as well. There is no secret that we'll be targeting that.
0: Katherine resident Trent DeWitt says the newly announced flood levy in the Top End town will be very advantageous following the region's worst flood in 28 years. The planned $13.3 million Katherine South levy will combine with the existing North levy, which the NT government says will protect 210 homes and businesses from future flood impacts. Mr. DeWitt says the levy is much needed for people in Katherine South.
3: I see it being very advantageous to the people who live on that side of town to feel like something's going to happen to protect them from future events. So especially the one that we had obviously at the start of the year, that water sat in some of those streets for the longest period out of anywhere that flooded in the town.
0: UK Prime Minister Andy Burnham says the expansion of Israeli settlers in the West Bank and continued strikes on Gaza are harming the prospect of a two-state solution. His comments at the UN General Assembly follow French President Emmanuel Macron's rebuke of the Trump administration's portrayal of its diplomatic efforts in Gaza as a success. Mr. Burnham says in an age of low trust in politics, world leaders ought to come together to do more for Palestinians.
4: If we were to continue to talk about the two-state solution, but fail to back those words with deeds, that trust will fall even lower, and our enemies will seek to exploit the alienation that follows from that. We won't let it happen.
0: A British backpacker says she was left stranded at an outback toilet in the middle of the night when her interstate road coach departed without her. The woman, called Emma, boarded a Greyhound bus at Alice Springs on September the 5th, and it made a scheduled stop around midnight at Pimba, south of Coober Pedy. She says she was left there and was picked up by police officers doing a custody transfer at about 2:30 a.m.
5: It was 4 degrees that night, I found out later. I had my little rucksack, a little bit of water, no food, didn't have my passport, didn't have anything. Most of my stuff was still on the bus, so I called the police and said, help.
0: Greyhound Australia says it acknowledges the incident involving a passenger who didn't return to the coach and that it worked with police to locate them and assist them to a safe place. Jetstar passengers travelling today could save on fees as customer service workers take protected industrial action. The Australian Services Union says members will continue helping travellers but won't collect charges such as excess baggage, seat change and other service fees. The union's Assistant National Secretary, Scott Cowan, says the action is designed to put pressure on Jetstar during a pay dispute and will end at midnight tonight.
6: It's providing a benefit for the travelling public who are probably sick of these late fees and other fees that Jetstar and budget airlines often try to charge. So it's, we think, a win-win for the community, and hopefully we'll send a message to Jetstar to do the right thing by its workforce.
0: A Jetstar spokesperson said the industrial action won't affect operations and it is continuing negotiations with the union over a pay and conditions deal. And in the weather today, Darwin a top of 34, Katherine reaching 37 degrees, Tennant Creek 35 and Alice Springs a top of 33 degrees.
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And that was Cody Johnson with Diamond in My Pocket. You're tuning in to Between Satali here on Tiba Radio. We got a little bit of country and folk. We got some Brooks and Dunn and some Noah Kahan here on Tiba Radio. Your voice in the bush.

0: When you do that test, like I said, if you got a bowel cancer or nothing, that bowel cancer is where you gonna la. That one is good one, is easy one. 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
3: Eagles flying round and round to keep my 2 feet firmly on the ground. Now I can't fly, but I'm telling you, I could run the pants off a kangaroo. But he can't fly, but I'm telling you, he can run the pants off a kangaroo.
4: 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Yeah. 50 cents.
5: The designers should have had more sense. Here we go.

And that was Kane Brown with Boots, featured Shania Twain. And that song actually came out very recently, a couple weeks ago on September the 4th. So Shania Twain is getting back in the groove and just released that song with Kane Brown. And another new release, we do have some Riley Green and his album, That's Just Me. He also has a song on that album called That, and it actually came out last week, Friday. And we're going to go into some new music that got released recently in the past couple years. And don't worry, because we do have the good old classics bring in the last half an hour. So we still have that. This one is That's Just Me, Riley Green, here on TIBA Radio.

0: Hey, Jess Harnischwiger here from the West Football Club for RAD. In football, you have to be 100% focused whenever you play. Texting during a game would be extremely dangerous. Yet people text and drive and think they're okay. Think they're in control of a vehicle that can crash in a split second through not paying attention. Think again. Texting while driving is simply not worth it. Pull over where it's safe and then text your mates or read your SMSs. Stop texts, stop wrecks.
1: And that was some Lainey Wilson just before. We also had some Jason Aldean. However, that song was not very new. It did come out in 2015, but I kind of classify any song over 2015 is a new song for this generation. But this is Mac Geiger. Now, this song released 2025, so just last year in October. So it's nearly been a whole year for this song. This is the Australian singer, Mac Geiger. He is performing around America and will be at Stagecoach, a big American festival. But this is String By, a song that got him famous and where he is now. So a great song. Hope you mob enjoy this track.

0: இன்னைக்கு தேனம் பொன் மாச்சுக்கோ பெனமே சாய் கேன் சொல்லியோ LGRR2026.com.au.
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And that was some Jody Messina. We're going into the old classics of country. We got some George Jones. We got the Chicks, also known as the Dixie Chicks, who changed their name recently. We got some Marty Robbins to fill you up until the hour. But it is time for me to go, but I'll leave you with these great, great songs. This one, He Stopped Loving Her Today. And we also got Cowboy Take Me Away. It's one of my favorite songs from the Chicks. But you were tuning in to the Tunes of Tali here on TIBA Radio on your Wednesday afternoon now.

No, she came to see him one last time. Oh, and we all wondered if she would. And it kept running through my mind. This time, he's over her for good.

That is Monday, Tuesday, Wednesday, Thursday, and Friday. We're running our bush holiday program here at the Youth Centre from 10 a.m. till 6 p.m. It's packed with lots of activities for your kids. So bring them up or join in with the crew if you see them running their activities around in the different areas around Wadair, Nilin, Mentaipe, and Second Nilin. We've got bike sports, mountain biking, water sports. We'll be going to the swimming pool later. We've also got footy, kickball, lots of recreational activities like soccer, painting, movies in the afternoon, and we just dished out the lunches, made hamburgers for everyone. So again, if you would like to come and join in, you can start the mornings at 10 a.m. and then we drop you off back home by 6 p.m. or just join us anytime if you see our staff in uniform, just run up to them and we'll have you with us for lots of fun. And now we're going to get back to some music. We've got No Scrubs coming up and Give It Up To Me by Sean Paul. 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

0: Nakate trot ka anything na mata happen nukun gama top tala mata control way gure na in the truck you. 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

Ja, Peningemo, kan je dinge op toran ka Tiba Radio 106.1 Tiba Wadea. 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nambaya

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1: We've got, who have we got here? What's your name? Murininika.
2: Jasmine.
0: Binikna.
3: Biddy.
1: And we're going to talk about the Bush Holiday Program. What have you, Marakanika? What are you doing today?
0: We're doing some fun activity on
2: the youth center.
0: So we're going to do, we're eating some sausage and hamburger. Then we're playing kickball. Then we're playing some bikes. So everybody listen.
1: And Jasmine, what about you? What's your favorite part of the Bush Holidays?
4: Green plum.
1: Green plums, going out picking green plums. Nice.
4: Me.
1: And Biddy, what about you?
3: I was eating green plum, black plum, and then that tree was going to bite.
1: And this morning, we had some ABC News here at the youth centre talking, interviewing our staff, and they also spoke to some kids. Did you talk on the TV?
3: I can talk now. When I was in Canberra, and then we went to some Palaminas, and then we see somebody talking, and then we go to the flip, and then Sydney, I was jumping in the... ferry boat, and the Luna Park, and then we went to bumping car, and
1: very nice. And this afternoon we're going to the swimming pool, aren't we?
3: Yes. Yes.
1: Excited for that?
0: Yes.
1: Yes.
0: Yes. Excited.
3: Yeah. Chemist.
1: All right, we're going back to some music. Wait, these girls have been singing along.
0: Bye!
1: All the music. Bye. So you're listening to Tiba Radio.
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0: Services Australia e Murinimeka Centrelink kanye ngarada wadaya ka Murinima badem cerat tangadono e protect tamano ngarada week kanye Scams Awareness Week. 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

0: Draka, anything that might happen, Kundama, Patalamata, control label, Renard in the truck. 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
2: 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What are you?

That was Lean On by Major Lazer, and you're listening to 106.1 Tiba Radio, What Air. Before we wrap up the show for today, we've got 5 minutes to 2 o'clock. I was going to let everyone know in community what's happening at the Youth Centre for the holiday program this afternoon. So there is water sports at the swimming pool. We've got the bikes riding out to Dim Dim Falls. The Youth Centre have got a movie on, and the sports have football at the Chicken Oval. At the moment, we've got Rex and Anthony and Wagon out at, I think it is Old Mission, and they're doing fishing and sports activities. But for tomorrow, we've got, for water sports, water slide at Creek Camp in the morning, and then swimming pool for the rest of the day. The bikes will be riding the tracks behind Nillin in the morning, and then Muntipe and Dim Dim Falls in the afternoon. We've got snakes and ladders, checkers, tin roller building, and a movie at the youth centre. And the sports will be footy, soccer at Nillin and the Rec Hall. And we've also got Yeder homeland activities. So there'll be more fishing, crabbing, and sports on the beach down there. We'll be doing hamburgers again. So that is 10 a.m. till 6 p.m. tomorrow if you want to come on in. Now, I think that's it for today. So I'll let you get back to our last song, which is Sugar by Maroon 5, and we'll see you back here same time tomorrow. Enjoy your afternoon. 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

0: And that was I Never Been to Spain by Waylon Jennings. Yeah, this is Roy coming live from New Ireland studio at the community here. But yeah, hoping it's a wonderful day today. I hope I'm just going to be enjoying today's music segment of country music. And yeah, up next is She's Not the Cheating Kind by Brooks and Dunn. Then after that is I Think I'm in Love with You by Chris Stapleton. Then after that is Check Yes or No by George Strait. Alright then, my fishing goes after that one, and I hope it has a wonderful day and a wonderful evening to come. And yeah, I hope everyone's enjoying the kids off from school. But yeah, alright, bye.
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And that was Check Yes or No by the one and only Brooks and, I mean by George Strait, Brooks and Hunt, we were playing earlier. But up next is the song to sing by Mira Lambert by featuring Chris Stapleton. After that, A Sleepless Night in a Hotel Room by Luke Combs. And after that, My Kind of Night by Luke Bryan. And yeah, hope you're enjoying today's music. And you guys have me till 2 till 4 o'clock. So yeah. Everyone's going to be enjoying today's music of country songs, and yeah, probably more to come tomorrow as well. Maybe a bit of lunchtime, or maybe not. We'll see. But yeah, up now is a song to sing by Mira Lambert, and after that one is Luke Combs, then Luke Bryan after that one. Alright, bye.

And that was My Kind of Night by John Luke Bryan. Up next is Heartbreak Medication by John Party. Then after that is Knee Deep by Zach Brown Band. Then after 7 Summers Ago by Morgan Wallen. Yeah, I hope it's a wonderful day today and a wonderful evening. And I hope you guys are all enjoying my songs and songs from my personal playlist as well. But yeah, there's more to come after this hour. Yeah, don't go anywhere because there's more to come. All right, bye.

0: And that was Morgan Wallen, 7 Summers Ago. Up next is Have the Heart by Post Malone featuring Dolly Parton. After that is All Around You by Stephen Simpson, I think that's her name. But after that one is Barely Blue by Midlands. Yeah, I've seen us after that one. And yeah, I hope it's a wonderful day as well and a wonderful evening. And yeah, hope everyone is enjoying their day today. And hope everyone is having safe travel around town. Anywhere you're listening into. Alright, bye.
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1: Hello, my name is Aaron Kingsley. I'm lead singer, and I'm from Papanya, and we play for Tribute Band.
2: 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I'm the lead singer for Tribute Band.
1: And you're listening.

And that was Barely Blue by Midlands. Up next is Beer Never Tastes So Good, and that'll be the last song of this hour. Yeah, I'll be seeing you guys on the next one with a bit of Alan Jackson, Brooks and Dunn, and Hank Williams. Yeah, hope you guys are going to have a good day, and yeah, good afternoon. Bye.

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Second hand from a dealer in Atlanta, I rode up with Daddy when he went there to get her.

0: And that was Family Tradition by the one and only Hank Williams. And you're hoping it's a wonderful night, you're having a wonderful evening, and yeah, hope everyone's going to have a nice, lovely, late afternoon. But up next is Time Marches On by Tracy Lawrence, 1,000 Miles From Nowhere by Dwight Yoakam, and yeah, after that is The General Lee by Johnny Cash. So yeah, hope everyone's going to enjoy their songs today. And yeah, hope everyone is enjoying the country music. Yeah, but I'll be seeing us after the General Lee. But yeah, up now is Time Marches On by Tracy Lawrence. Bye.
1: Hey, you see those fellas?
2: Yeah, what are they doing?
1: I don't know.
2: Should we ask them if they got a permit? Maybe we should take a photo of the rego.
1: Yeah, that's a good idea. And then we can send it in to the police, or rangers, or NLC.
2: Yeah, let's do that.
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Just when

0: And that was General Lee by Johnny Cash. Up next is Looking Back Texas by Wailing Jennings. And after this, 4x4 by You by Lindsey Wilson. Last up is A Blaze of Glory by Kenny Rogers. And yeah, hope everyone's going to be enjoying today's songs, choices. And yeah, just look out for you guys are driving to everyone. Make sure you guys are safe and you guys are traveling around the NT. And make sure you guys do pack a lot of spare food, water, and, you know, like car stuff, like spare tires. Make sure your tires are up to date. And yeah, I've seen you guys off the Blaze of Glory. But up now is Looking Back Texas by Wailing Jennings. Bye.
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0: and so selfish, I know, but I need a little heaven of my own.
1: Hi, my name's Dwayne. You're listening to T-Bone.

And that was Blaze of Glory by Kenny Rogers. Up next is Sorry But I Love You by Maylon White and Carter Faith. And after that one is Rose Garden by Lynn Anderson. And after that is He Stopped Loving It Today by George Jones. And yeah, hope everyone's listening in and having a great time. And yeah, hope you guys are all enjoying the songs. But yeah, up next is Maylon White and Carter Faith. And after that one is Linda.

0: There are still a lot of people getting very sick because of diphtheria in the community. 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You can get a needle that keeps you and your family safe from this diphtheria sickness. 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

And that was only, I mean, that was George Jones. You Stop Loving It Today by George Jones. Up next is Tumbleweed by Bobby Cash. And after that was Puppy Love. And yeah, after that one is going to be some Diesel and Dreams by Slim Dusty. Alright then, bye.

Yo, what up? This is Darcy, coming to you live from Teba Radio, broadcasting across 29 remote Indigenous communities. 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

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Covering 30 plus remote Indigenous Aboriginal communities across the top end of Australia. Ungurugul, Baranga, Beswick, Borroloola, Bulman, Gullywinkle, Gapuyak, Kalkarindji, Dagaragu, Milikapiti, Milingimbi, Minjalang, Nayu, Nukor, Numbulwa, Gunbalanya Owen Pelly, Palampa, Pepper Manati, Perlin Gimpi, Umbakumba, Warawi, Yerkala. When you're out on country, we've got you covered. 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

0: And that was Diesel and Dream, the last song of the hour. And yeah, I want to give a big shout out to everyone who's listening. And yeah, thanks to everyone who's listening on the air or on the website as well, on the TiVo Network website. But yeah, shout out to Talia as well, shout out to Talia and all the TiVo mob there at TiVo. Bye.
1: 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I'm from Brisbane, and you're listening to T-Bar Radio. 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I'm from Brisbane, and you're listening to T-Bar Radio, your voice in the bush.

0: Football, business, community and giving back. Former Aboriginal and AFL player and proud black business owner Raphael Clark is bringing together his love of football and community to support the families of Niue Daly River following the devastating 2026 floods. Back in March, the Daly River reached a record flood level of 16.25 metres, forcing families from Niue to evacuate to Darwin. Now, as the community rebuilds, Raf and his business Warbar are giving back. 10 signed AFL jerseys from the 2026 AFL teams have been generously donated and are now up for auction, with all funds raised going to support Niue families affected by the floods. So footy fans, here's your chance to own a piece of AFL memorabilia and help out our mob. 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

Yo, my name is Manuel Durke. I'm from the Saltwater Band. I live in Galunco. My job is working at the record maintenance and look after the building, and plus involved with the youth workers, the Sponrec Manmak Chama.

0: tanu a community kani. Namang ini ruban mangka do saya cancel e nakon bring femen me amang ya kan ni mang ini tangku no ma cancel members ya ang area ni ni mang ara cancel area ka change kama karo orang ta share pa mang ini idea puterai ara saya cancel the idea karo orang no puterai before October 2 find that data ma lgrr2026.com.au
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But the winds of change are blowing strong, and you hate the things you see. Like a timeless, misty vision, you see your people's fate unfold. 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

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Ooh!

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0: Nuri Gurungurun, the Gorawet be the Nuria could the Shire Council. Arumema Arunga Urun, if I mean set up Madapapa to Ganuri the community. Aring had been reviewed to Kashaya Council. 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
1: Here's Braden McLean from the Tiwi Bombers for RAD.
2: 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Could you live with your decision? 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
1: A message from RAD.

cripple that's got an itch to scratch on a limb that's not there anymore. And there's still mud on our brand new sheets. 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
1: How are you going, folks? It's John Williamson here. You're listening to my mate T-Bar.

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1: Wow. L.A. City of the angels. Palm trees, sunshine, honeys everywhere.
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0: football, business, community and giving back. Former Aboriginal and AFL player and proud black business owner Raphael Clark is bringing together his love of football and community to support the families of Niue Daly River following the devastating 2026 floods. Back in March, the Daly River reached a record flood level of 16.25 metres, forcing families from Niue to evacuate to Darwin. Now, as the community rebuilds, Raph and his business Warbar are giving back. 10 signed AFL jerseys from the 2026 AFL teams have been generously donated and are now up for auction, with all funds raised going to support Niue families affected by the floods. 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

0: 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But safety must always come first. Before heading out, always check the weather conditions and marine forecast from the Bureau of Meteorology. 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Be croc-wise. In the top end, saltwater crocodiles inhabit many waterways. Keep your arms and legs inside the boat. Avoid cleaning fish at the boat ramps and stay well back from the water's edge. Never overload your boat and always let someone know where you're going and when you plan to return. Avoid alcohol when operating a vessel. Boating under the influence is dangerous and illegal. Respect the water, respect the conditions, and respect each other. Stay safe on Territory waters.
1: Hey, Blake Clowner here from Nightcliff Tigers for Rad. That's because I don't want my family, friends, or me getting smashed into by someone doing dumb stuff on our roads. Not wearing a seatbelt. Dumb. Speeding. Dumb. Drink driving. Dumb. You get the picture. I wouldn't do dumb stuff like that in the field. So what makes you think you can do those things when you're behind the wheel? Playing sport is not a matter of life or death, but driving can be.

everybody. This is Buddy Knox from the, we're at the Tamil Country Music Festival, and I don't know what I'm trying to say now. Hello, everybody. Hello, everyone. This is Buddy Knox here. I'm at the Tamil Country Music Festival.

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Technician, an electrician, your light work. And I don't gotta play pretend, it's you I make believe. And you know I'm here to stay, cause me, if I was to ever take a leave. Mike, awang ada tahu anu puang anu populer kelapa. Bela dia ni nanda awen. Bela dia lajut makan nak keras kelapa.

Jason Lord here, former Australian boxing champion for RAD. We often hear about people being injured or killed because of drink driving and the effect it can have on our mob, but we rarely talk about drink walking, which can also hurt people. People often think if they've been on the grog and they walk along the road, they'll be fine. 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Get a friend, a family member, a bro, or a sis to help you, because all we want is to get your mob home safe.

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1: 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I'm lead singer, and I'm from Papanya, and we play for Jubilee Band.
2: 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I'm the lead singer for Jubilee Band.
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My name's Malati Yunipingu. I'm from a little community called Ski Beach. That's in Northern Boy in Gulf Peninsula. And you're listening to Tiba Radio. I am Malati Yunipingu. Over and out. Bubu.

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0: Yes, sir. Well, right then. Well, there you have it. Nightcliff Sports Club seems to be more here than expected.
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0: Football, business, community and giving back. Former Aboriginal and AFL player and proud black business owner Raphael Clark is bringing together his love of football and community to support the families of Niue Daily River following the devastating 2026 floods. Back in March, the Daily River reached a record flood level of 16.25 metres, forcing families from Niue to evacuate to Darwin. Now, as the community rebuilds, Raph and his business Warbar are giving back. 10 signed AFL jerseys from the 2026 AFL teams have been generously donated and are now up for auction, with all funds raised going to support Niue families affected by the floods. 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

Hey, Megan Crawford here from Southern Districts Football Club for RAD. How far would you go to save a mate from losing their life? You'd do everything possible, wouldn't you? After all, you're their mate. And if that same person was about to get behind the wheel when you knew they were over the limit, weren't wearing a seatbelt, or were distracted in some way, you'd take the keys off them, wouldn't you? Well, wouldn't you? Next time you find yourself in that sort of situation, ask yourself, am I the mate who's going to try and stop them?

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0: regulators. 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

0: Hey, Daniel Rioli here from the Gold Coast Suns for Rad. Here's a simple word of advice. If you enjoy a drink when you go out, then keep it simple. After all, unless you're a rocket scientist, how do you really know whether you're under or over the limit? So try this. Either drink or drive. Don't mess around trying to do both. That way, you'll make the road a safer place for all of us.
1: 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Recording artists, actors and athletes against dumb driving.
2: You're a flash of white, riding past on your bike. Your sunglasses, a long streak of black. I said hello, you said hello yourself. I was hoping you'd say that. You stopped up the road at a cafe I knew. Outside of the table you sat. I said, can I join you? You said, if you like. I was hoping you'd say that. I was hoping you'd say that. I was hoping you would. I was hoping you'd say that. When you did, it felt pretty good. I gave you my number, and you gave me yours. I called you, then you called me back. I said, you like the movies? You said, sure I do. I was hoping you'd say that. The movie was dumb. The plot was a joke. The hero was caught in a trap. When he made his big stand, you grabbed hold of my hand. I was hoping you'd do that.

When you did, it did me good. After the movie, I took you home. We talked for a bit on your step. You said, would you like to come in for a drink? I was hoping you'd say that. You opened a bottle and rolled up a smoke, yeah. I started to feel relaxed. You said, I'm not tired, but I feel like lying down. I was hoping you'd say that. I was hoping you'd say that. I was hoping you'd say that.

human die. We can shatter the cycle if we collectively try. Attack, attack, attack, fight back. We gotta go through the window.

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1: Every day we make choices. Some can change our lives forever. 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You could get busted, pay a huge fine, lose your licence, and have trouble getting to work or uni. So what's the right choice? If you're going to have a few, then plan ahead. Organise a designated driver, like a bus driver, a cabbie, a sober mate, or a family member who can get you home safely. You'll be

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0: They all wanna hate, but show love to my face. 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

Be croc-wise. Crocodiles are potentially dangerous to humans. Saltwater crocodiles inhabit both saltwater and freshwater habitats. Some of the ways to stay safe in areas that may have saltwater crocodiles include: never swim in water where crocodiles may live, even if there is no warning sign. Only swim in designated safe swimming areas. Obey all crocodile warning signs. They are there for your safety and protection. Always keep a watch for crocodiles. They will see you before you see them. Never provoke, harass, or interfere with crocodiles, even small ones. Never feed crocodiles. It is illegal and dangerous. Be extra vigilant around water at night and during the breeding season from September to April. Avoid approaching the edge of the water and don't paddle or wade at the edge of the water. Stay well back from any crocodile slide marks. Crocodiles may be close by and may approach people and boats. The smaller the boat, the greater the risk. Always stand a minimum of 5 meters from the water's edge when fishing. Be especially vigilant when launching or retrieving your boat in saltwater crocodile habitat. Do not lean over the edge of the boat or stand on logs overhanging water. Never dangle your arms or legs over the side of a boat. If you fall out of a boat, get out of the water as quickly as possible. Camp at least 2 meters from the high water mark and at least 50 meters from the water's edge. Avoid places where native animals and domestic stock drink. Avoid returning regularly to the same spot at the water's edge to fill your bucket. Dispose of food scraps, fish, and other waste properly and away from your campsite. Never leave food scraps, fish frames, or bait at your campsite. Always check that the previous campers have not left these behind. Never prepare food, wash dishes, or pursue any other activities near the water's edge or adjacent sloping banks. Instead, fill up your bucket and move away from the edge of the water before you start any tasks. Be croc-wise.

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1: Hi, my name is Moslem. I'm from Ropa. 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

This is Safa from the Hilltop Hoods for Rad. Now, I'm allowed to do this because I drink a lot, but I don't drive when I'm drinking. So check it out. We see a lot of things at gigs, like people, drinks, nudity, drinks, donkeys with nude people, drinks, that sort of thing. We just want to say, you know, go ahead and enjoy yourself. Drinking is your own business, but when you take it on the road, it becomes everybody's business. If you plan a drink, plan ahead, arrange a designated driver who won't drink, or stay the night at a friend's place.

happen. A taste for the trumpets, a place to call home for the next decade. 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

0: Football, business, community and giving back. Former Aboriginal and AFL player and proud black business owner Raphael Clark is bringing together his love of football and community to support the families of Niue Daly River following the devastating 2026 floods. Back in March, the Daly River reached a record flood level of 16.25 metres, forcing families from Niue to evacuate to Darwin. Now, as the community rebuilds, Raph and his business Warbar are giving back. 10 signed AFL jerseys from the 2026 AFL teams have been generously donated and are now up for auction, with all funds raised going to support Niue families affected by the floods. 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

Every child must know where they come from, must know their culture, their origin. It's important to know who you are. Let's teach the children.

0: Boating in the Northern Territory is a great way to enjoy our rivers, creeks, and coastline. But safety must always come first. Before heading out, always check the weather conditions and marine forecast from the Bureau of Meteorology. Conditions can change quickly, especially during the wet season. Make sure everyone on board has access to a life jacket, and children should wear one at all times. Check that your safety gear is in good condition, including flares, fire extinguisher, first aid kit, and marine radio or communication device. Be croc-wise. In the top end, saltwater crocodiles inhabit many waterways. Keep your arms and legs inside the boat. Avoid cleaning fish at the boat ramps and stay well back from the water's edge. Never overload your boat and always let someone know where you're going and when you plan to return. Avoid alcohol when operating a vessel. Boating under the influence is dangerous and illegal. Respect the water, respect the conditions, and respect each other. Stay safe on Territory waters.
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2: 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Dapirik, mind muck. Get into it.

My name is Esmond Turner from Menangrita. I'd like to shout out to all my mob from Alice Springs, Arinda mob, Central Arinda, Eastern Arinda, and Western Arinda. When you're out in the hot heat, always wear a protective hat and always drink plenty of water. Don't work too hard and stay safe on the road.

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My name is Malati Inepingo. I'm from a little community called Ski Beach. That's in Northern Boy in Gulf Peninsula. And you're listening to Tiba Radio. I am Malati Inepingo. Au revoir and out. Boop, boop.

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1: In the AFL, like any sport, success depends as much as what you do before the game as well as what you do during it. It's called planning ahead. The same goes when you want to have a good time with friends. If that good time involves having a few drinks, always plan ahead. Share a taxi with friends, catch public transport, or arrange a designated driver who won't drink. The life you save might be your own.
0: RAD. Recording artists, actors and athletes against dumb driving.

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1: Excuses like, I'm late for training, or I'm rushing to get home because the ice cream's melting. They're just not on. There's no room for excuses in football, and there's definitely no room for excuses on the road. Speeding, there's no future in it.
2: Yes, good morning, all the communities all around the 29 communities that are tuned in to Tiba. 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This is for Brian, Stewart, Thompson, yes, and Ross and Ethan up in Marta Camp, the Angel and the Madman, moving pictures. Good morning.

Yeah, that was Moving Pictures with the Angel and the Madman for Brian Stewart and Thompson and Ethan and Ross up in Mara Camp in Borroloola. This going up to my mob up in Purakal, 15 Mile and Humpty Doo, all the Kenyan mob up there, and Goodman mob, yes, and Henda mob. Right from the start, from Warrakbank. Good morning, all you mob up there.

Yes, good morning, good morning. Like right from the start, that is Warwick Band. I'm going to say good morning now to my grandson up there, Preston Lee and Bernadette at Barunga, Bernadette Catherine at Barunga. Good morning, and Preston, my grandson, and Kendra. Good morning, good morning. Yeah.

Yeah, that was Warwick Band with Freedom Road for Preston and Benedict and Kendra at Baranga. Good morning, good morning. Yes, next one is Black Girl, Black Girl, Black Girl, Warwick Band.

men from 15 Mile put a call Humpty Doo. They leaves a young black girl with a sad broken heart. Now we're going to go over to America with Bob Seger and the Silver Bullet Band, Against the Wind.

Yeah, that was Bob Seger and the Silver Bullet Band, Against the Wind. Try running against the cyclones. Here you go. Good morning, all the listeners on the 29 Channel Community under the TBA Network. Good morning all around. Family and friends, this is Jamaica Bunny and Evansy on 102.9 FM. Voice of the Gulf, Baralula. This is going up to my brother up there in Beswick, Woogala. Good morning, Daryl Lekowich. Good morning, brother. Hope you're tuning in. This for you, Bob Seger. Hollywood Nights, not Beswick Nights.

Yeah, that was from my brother Daryl Lekowich. Hope you like it, my brother up there at Beswick. Yes, hope you like it. Hope you're listening, my brother. Hope you're in the best of health up there. Yes, that was Hollywood Knots for you. Like I said, not Beswick Knots. Yes. Anyway, one more from Bob Seger and the Silver Bullet Band. We've got tonight. Have you got tonight ready? We've got tonight.

Yeah, that is Bob Seger and the Silver Bullet Band. Hope you have enjoyed the music with Jamaica Bundy and Evans here on 102.9 FM, Voice of the Gulf from Baralula. Good morning, good morning. It's Thursday, 24th of September, 2026, and it's 8:33. Yes, hope you have enjoyed the music. I'll be here till 10 o'clock this morning. I'm going to go down to the center now, down to Elliot and Malinja. This is for my daughter-in-law there at Centrelink. Good morning, daughter-in-law. Yes, Yulamari and all the ladies down there. And Martin down there, Martin Stewart, the cleaner. Good morning here in Baralula, Mudbrook girl.

there was Marlboro Girl for the mob down at Sunderling Dandy and my daughter-in-law S. Yulamari Dandy. Yes, and Martin Stewart, the cleaner at the Sunderling there. Good morning, Martin. Good morning. Here's one more from Kulumindini Ben, or a couple of more songs from Kulumindini Ben. Never done put them on much. Oh, my home, Malinja. Going out to all the Dixon mob there, all my family, Dixon mob, and all the Albert mob there at Elliot and at Malinja, Kulumindini Ben.

Yeah, that is my home sweet home, Malinja. That is for my family over there. All the Dixon mob, all my brothers there, Jeffrey. Yes, Robert. Yeah, all your mob, yeah, good morning. Yes, good morning, all the Dixon family. And Albert mob there at Malinja and at Elliot as well. This is one more for you mob anyway. Call them in the band. Jingly people.

is Jingly People. 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Now we're going over further west now, over the west side, to Dagarago. Good morning, and Kalkarindji. Good morning, good morning. Good morning, my Mimi Sedro and family over there. Good morning. Yes, this is Gurindji Girl.

Yes, good morning, Dagarago, and Kalkaringi. Good morning, my Mimi Cedro. Hope you're keeping well over there, and your family, and the rest of the mob over there at Kalkaringi and Dagarago. Good morning, Russell and Frith. Good morning. Yes, good morning. Anyway, and we're going to go one more with from them, Mystery Woman. Who is the Mystery Woman?

Yeah, that was Mystery Woman by the Lazy Late Boys from Dagarago. Now we're going down to, Lajamanu. Good morning, all my family, all the Johnson mob and Rose family, then Martin mob. Yes, all the Martin family. Good morning, my friends, all my family. This is Jamaica Bundy and Evans here, 102.9 FM, Voice of the Gulf. This Jungara here talking from Baralula. Nuwanu, Janu, Lajamanu Teenage Band.

0: Yeah, large amount of teenage band. One more from them. This is going out to all the Nangalas all around. Elliot, Ray, Bill, Dagaragu, Lajamanu, Catherine, yes, Matarenka, yes, Tennant Creek, and Baralula, and Robinson. Walpri woman for all the Nangalas.
1: And everybody here tonight in Baranga, all right? I can't hear you! Shake your body!

Yes, that was Wild Prairie Woman, Paul the Large Man Mob, and Paul, Paul the Nangalas, Paul the Nangalas all around the countryside. Yes, we're going there now, 200 k's north of Bella Spring. Yes, a new young band just only started up a couple of years ago, Mulgabo Hard Rock Band, rocking with the legends. Hope you have been enjoying my music this morning with Jamaica Bunny and Evans here on 102.9 FM, Voice of the Gulf.

Yeah, the story behind that band. They're a family band from Malgabon, a young band. Started a few years ago. They got a sister with them too. This is a family band. They're from Malgabon. The story behind that, they went over to the Gold Coast a few years ago when they first started, and they got a gig with Kiss, the mob from overseas America, the big band Kiss. And they dress up and paint up like Kiss this mob here. All the young people, good on them anyway. Yes. And anyway, I'm going to play a couple of more tracks from them. Yes, Sweet Home, Malgabon is their country, it's their homeland. Malgabon Hard Rock Band.

Yes, Sweet Home Malgabor. That's a young band from Malgabor, which is 200 and something case, northeast of Bella Spring. Good young band, and they got one of their sisters, I think, playing in the band with the money. Young people, good on them anyway. They got a long way to go. One more from them. Heavy Rain. Yes, hope you have enjoyed my music this morning with Jamaica Bundy and Evansy on 102.9 FM, Voice of the Gulf. Boralula, Heavy Rain. It looked promising yesterday, but the rain fizzled out yesterday.

0: Oh, yeah.
1: Yeah, that was Heavy Rain with the Mulga Bo Band, last one from them. Anyway, we're going to move over to the west now, to Papanya, to the desert. Now, this is for the mob up there in Hulse Prison and Alice Spring Prison. Jalangoro Pakarno.

Yes, Warren P. Ben, Jerelanga Pagano, for all the mob in Hulse Prison and Alice Spring Prison, and all the mob in any detention center in the territory. That's for you mob anyway. And this is for all the mob that lives on the island and belong to the island. When I say belong to the island, come from that island. And yeah, all the mob up in Gullawinco, good morning. Tiwi Islands, yes. Goulburn Island, Mindelang, good morning. Groote Island, Archipelago, good morning. And all around here, Sir Edward Pillar Group of Islands and Tiwi Islands, yes, good morning. My island home.

is Allen Home by the late Bungie old George Warumbu. R.I.P. band singer. Good morning, Galawinko. Good morning, Milingimbi. Good morning, TV Islands, Minjalang and Warawi. Yes, good morning. Good morning. And the Southwest Islands. Yes, Southwest Islands, Observed with Pillar Groups and Groot Island Archipelago. Good morning. This is one more from R.I.P. Warapina.

The boys is tight, they wanna go home. 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Is that the drummer said yes?

Yes, Warumpi Ben, Warumpi Ben, Rumpina. Good morning, my nieces, Trisha and Madeline, and all my kakak that going belanya on belly. Yes, and good morning, my nephews, Kingswood and Edmund, and all the kids there, all my grandchildren, and my son, Anderson. Good morning. This is Galawinku Wildflower.

Yes, good morning, Kuny Polanya. Good morning, my nieces there, Madeline and Trisha, and all my gagak there, and all my grandchildren there for Edmund and Stuart. Good morning, Edmund and Kingswood, sorry. Edmund and Kingswood, good morning, and all my grandchildren at Kuny Polanya. I'm going to say hello now to my granddaughter there, Raylene Jella, and all her kids and family there, and my grandson, Peterson, Patrick Henry, Juluba. Good morning, Juluba. Good morning, Murigara. This is for you, Manjin Buru.

Yeah, that was from my granddaughter there, Raylan Jella and her family up in Gunbalanyan, Peterson, Patrick Henry, Joloba. Good morning, Murigara. Good morning. This is for Stuart, Brian Thompson, and Ross and Ethan up in Mara Camp, Brown Bear, Nabalik Band.